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0: Winter.
1: Winter Gordon Dirty Talk on Adelaide's Nova 919. Jodie and Hazy just hanging out with you for Throwback Thursday. Gosh, there's some good requests coming through as well via the text line 0400-919-919. What about this little fella? Producer Lucy, give it your clear. Tell us we can play this. Oh, yes, it's happening,
2: Yeah, very good. Am I right in saying that you know every single word to this, the lyrics to the song?
3: Yeah, 99 out of the 100 words, yep.
1: Very good. Okay. This is going to play inside 10 minutes because it's Throwback Thursday.
4: Ew, David.
5: Ew, no, David.
6: Brother, what's that?
7: When men cross their legs like a lady. When you're driving and you see people picking their nose, just like, sniffing your fingers.
4: Adelaide's Ick List with Jodie and Hazy.
1: It is back. Add to it, 13, 24, 10, Adelaide's beautifully growing Ick List.
3: Yes, I have a bit of a celebrity edition with no names involved.
1: No.
3: Yeah, okay. So I caught up with a girlfriend who is single and she was telling me about an encounter that she had with the man who is also quite well known, but he gave her the ick. So the story goes.
1: Give us a hint as to who it is.
3: No. Nah.
1: Come on.
3: No. Nah.
1: Is it Kate Ritchie?
3: No, it is not. Anywho, so he slid into her DMs and was kind of really super keen on her and was sort of asking her out on a date, et cetera, et cetera.
1: Yeah.
3: And she was just a bit reluctant. It wasn't quite there. You know when you...